work it, girl. She work the bowl. 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She take it low. She's fine as hell. She's about the dough. Doing a thing right on the floor. And money, money she making. Look at the way she's shaking. Make you wanna touch her, wanna taste her. Have you lusting for her? Don't crazy face it. She's so much more than you used to. Knows just how to move, seduce.

privacy. It's plain to see just how we be on me. Backstroking, sweat soaking all into my set sheets. But you ready to ride, I'm ready to roll. I'll be in this bitch till the club closes.